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0: No, Cassie. 10-4, can you please send us an email?

0: Yeah, three more, Kenny. 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They don't have commitment paperwork ready for that individual.
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0: 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I see it is. 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

0: Warren County's on too. California, respond 208 Edwards Ridge Road. Reference residential 1046, basement motion. Lawn company advised homeowners are not there at this time.
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0: Moi, tiens, les gars, plaisanté.
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0: Tu regardes le horoscope, 141 East Oak Grove Trail, 141 East Oak Grove Trail. How about the subject is playing music on the dock, the same as Echo and it's super loud. It's me at Quail Ridge Subdivision.
1: Yeah, well, 30 and rough.

0: 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If Noah's old, I'm going to still take him until it's 23:59 hours.
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1: 10-4, send your call back from Rockford. Request if you would give us another 21. Speed up state transport.

0: made contact with that caller. He advised he was just getting ready to call in counsel and music turned down.
1: Simple.

0: 在我们朋友圈。
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0: 对，我还得要 officer, a deputy chief from Halifax County.May contact me regarding a possible, cruelty incident involving a horse in Warren County off of Ridgeway Warrington Road. I'm just waiting on them to give me the, specific referencing and the contact for the, person, reporting it. Can you advise who the on-call animal control person is?

0: What's my name? Richardson.
1: Ten, four. Could you make contact with him and have him give me that 21?
0: Jeff, what's sergeant or personal?
1: Personal will be fine.
0: Jeff, what? Four.

0: Central 311. Can you 25 the area of 210 Redbud Circle, 210 Redbud Circle? First complaint of loud music, no complaints to speak with.
1: 10-4, 10-17.
0: 10-4.

Brewery, 12th Century, you can clear that. 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
1: Good.
0: 10-4. They need to respond to burglary alarm at 220 North Main Street. 220 North Main Street. Motions on to company about they have spoke to with the key holder, Linda Fleming, who about her and her husband are out of town at the beach currently.
1: 10-4 Warren County. I'm already at the property now. I'll be making contact with the key holder momentarily.
0: 10-4.

0: 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There's any simple.
1: Careful. Right tonight.

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1: Sample.
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1: Central, you can
2: come back tonight.
1: Central.

0: waiting to for work.
1: Ren?
0: Spoke with the owner of the house, advised him that the back door was unlocked. I'll be doing a sweep of the house. If alarm company calls back, just inform them law enforcement's on scene, just to secure the property.
1: 10-4.

0: What county deputies aren't you?
1: I'm good.
0: Just one clear. Chris has a hell of a property check at 250 Oak Street, Littleton. Chris River, Moses Ford Lane. Key holders requested all folks to just check the perimeter. They advise that he check his cameras in and hear the alarm going off. But we haven't received any calls from sorry.
1: Can't pull me around.
0: Jeff Wesley is requesting a 21 back. I mean, so he is going to be in the hospital.
1: Can't pull. Car 25, Park County.
0: Go ahead.
1: I've got William 204.
0: 204.
1: Except for 25. I'm upstairs currently.

0: Central 343.
1: Go ahead.
0: TM4, can you respond to there in Wavy Road, dead end, Wavy Road, dead end, report of armed suspect. Caller advised they're in a black Honda. Caller's advising a male is following him from 1038 in a silver Acura. We're trying to obtain further.
1: TM4, turn over to
0: him.
1: Adams and Rutledge, I'm coming from Roses.
0: 10-4, send us direct. One subject, Lee, has pulled in at the Shell station on Banco Mill.
1: Central, is that the suspect or the victim?
0: Suspect's in a black car.
2: She's a black car.

0: believe the victim's in a silver Acura.
1: So are we going to Wayview or are we going to the Shell?
0: The victim has pulled over at the Shell station on Vancouver Road in a silver Acura. Suspect's on a black Honda Accord.
1: Simple. And this happened on Wayview? Or did it just happen on Old Epson?
0: Same occurred on Wayview. That's where they were mapped when they first called us.
1: 10443. If you want to go talk to the victim at the Shell station, I'll head to Wayview.
0: Arm, central clear. 2102. 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

0: Sydney, a quick correction on that. The suspect is in a silver Acura. The victim is standing by on a black Honda.
1: Got it. Patrol advised that they are already aware of the situation with the horse.

0: The female's advising the male that is getting ready to pull up at the store on this.
1: Team 4, see if we got a county unit that's close by. I'm coming down Charles now.
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0: potentially counting in the area of the Shellfish on Vanco Middle Road, near Wayview Road. City's requested if anyone is in that area. We have an armed suspect that's following female around. We're trying to see if somebody may be closer than what they are.
1: Everything appears to be secure, all doors and windows, nothing suspicious. Be advised, I'll be making contact with the owner, advising the same. Back 10 AC Charles, all units.
2: Careful.
3: Adam, we're seeing if she feels safe coming to the manager's office. She's just advising that somehow the male is telling them he's watching them at this time.
4: Yeah, cool.
3: And she has agreed to go to the magistrate's office. I'll stay online with her until she gets there.
4: No, Rick. Thank you.
5: Central, I'm right here at the store at Old Epson and Park. I'm not sure if she wants to 25 me here instead of me having to turn around and get back to the MO.
0: Medic 2, be advised. Reference the 1031 East Andrews Avenue. We did make contact with the subject at that residence. Same was called in by a medical alert company, but the resident, she has fallen. She's not injured. She needs help up. Would you like us to dispatch anybody else out?
6: No, we'll be all right.
0: Central. Medic 2, be advised, Keith in the mailbox.
6: Thank you.

0: 313 to Baker. I'm going to stand by at DMO in case they get off on 39.
1: 10-4. I'll 25 you there.
2: She's getting off of Andrews at this time.

0: Central, she advised that the mail was still following her or not?
1: She's advising they're on the phone with him at this time.
0: Four.

0: The caller is not speaking with us, but she is currently telling the male subject where they are. We can hear the male yelling at them over the phone.
1: Temple.

0: 3, Tampa Baker Central, I'll be out at the MIA.
1: Tampa.
2: What is it? I'm going to find my house. About 4 miles out.
0: Well, they're not here yet. I'm not sure. If you just want to circulate the area, see if you see any vehicles matching that description. Sandra, you still have her on the phone? I know you said she wasn't talking to you, but you can hear the male yelling in the background.
1: 10-4, we have asked her several times her location. Stand by. She just advised she's about to pull up.
0: 10-4.
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1: 311 left.
0: It's 534 Sagefield Drive, 534 Sagefield Drive. Miss Jasmine Harris advised that she's trying to retrieve her car keys from Brett Wilson, but he's intoxicated and not giving them to her.
1: 10-4, 10-17.
0: Sample.

0: Can I advise how many individuals are in that vehicle?
1: 43.
0: Can they advise how many individuals are in that vehicle?
1: Should be only one, but it may be another individual in the vehicle as well. Same should have 60-day tags on it.
0: Careful.

0: 43. If you want to break off and go with 311 to that disorderly, I think we'll be fine with what we're going to get from these victims.
1: Thanks, boy.

Central County Cars, all County Cars, respond 1566 Warrington Road, 1566 Warrington Road, reference to a home invasion, have caller by public service, male subject by the name of Bernard just kicked his door in, unknown weapon, Central Clear 2119.

0: Central, Canada units. Are you direct on the 1566 Wanton Road traffic?
1: Central, I direct them up to it.
0: CA4.

0: Central to 612. In reference to 1566 Warrington Road, the caller advised that the subject left and they're no longer in need of law enforcement.
1: Gentlemen.

0: Medic 2 is clear, call and service.
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0: Center to Charles 11.
1: Charlie Central.
0: We have a public service for 525 Spring Valley Road. Male contact advised the dog is jumping on his door, causing property damage, and he wants to report a reference to it. I'll stack it on.
1: Yeah, we'll just stack it. I'll call him just a second.

0: essential to Sender 310 Baker.
1: Yeah.
0: Okay, well, I got two loud noise complaints. One's going to be 52 Barclay Lane. Another one's going to be in the area of North Dinkster Street and Farrer Avenue. Somebody's going to hear loud noises, possibly fireworks. Well, same checked out.
1: 10-4. You can clear that North Kingston Fair itinerary. Same is going to be fireworks on Patton Circle, so I can confirm same.
0: So.
2: 313 Central. Can you run 29 check on the name, date of birth, and the cabinets?
0: 10-4.
3: Adam, the central, the Barclay Lane is going to be the same thing. That's going to be fireworks from Fox Pine.
0: So,

0: Okay, you hit that subject.
1: The Austin subject, negative.
0: Terrible, it's coming back to that subject. It's got coming back to two different addresses. He's suspended. He's got three OFAs, all out of Grant Correction Vance, for restraining public officer, communicating threats, breaking and entering.
1: 10-4, can you attach his OLN to the CAD notes, please?
0: Jeff, I'm going to attach both of them. He's got two different ones.
1: 10-4.

0: 3:13 tonight a.m.
1: 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Is that all units or just yourself?
0: All units.
1: Still.

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1: Twelve.
0: 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It's going to be drunk and disorderly. It's going to be 10-8 up front.
1: 10-4.

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0: Why can't you solve burn?
1: Correct. He was fine. Responded. 545 could be raid. 545 could be a raid. Crossfire Harrison raid. The Downey raid. Caller advises ref is juvenile problems. So just keep coming in on our property.
2: Very alright.

0: Traffic. I tried asking her what the juveniles were doing, but she couldn't tell me. She just advised she wants them out of her yard, and she advised it might be 50 of them. She's very outraged.
1: Careful.

0: Warren Cannon is on one.
1: Go ahead.
0: California, you respond 146 Indian Trail. Reference trespassing. Caller advised one of Samani removed from the residence.
1: 10-4, 25, 10-17.

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0: you 25 the area of Vance Street in reference to an improperly parked vehicle complaint? No caller to speak with.
1: Tampa. 313 Central. What's that on me? Show me 23 the area.
0: Tampa.

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1: He just advised several parked up and down Vance.
0: Careful.

0: 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Hey, Jenner.
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0: 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Warren County EMS Station 2.
1: Go ahead for EMS 2.
0: 10-4. Car 1 is out front, outside, if you can step out for me.
1: Yeah,

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It's called 30. 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

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EMS Central City First Responders. Respond emergency traffic. 1245 Park Avenue. 1245 Park Avenue. Male, female, conscious and breathing. Complaining of difficulty breathing, difficulty speaking between breaths. Patients in room 232A Adams. Special clearance 2209.

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1: 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E. Edward H. Henry, Tetanos Rat.
0: Jaguar, Central 312.
2: Go ahead.
0: Me 25, Walmart, 200 North Cooper Drive, properly parked vehicles, cause of accident. People that are not handicapped are parking in the handicapped spot.
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0: 10-4, start me up a 1063 at the magistrate's office. You advised the magistrate was Williams. 10-4.
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1: Clear.
0: 10-4. Another caller called back for that 146 Indian Drive traffic. She advised her sister and her boyfriend are going at it. They are in a domestic dispute. She advised there are juveniles on scene, but she has them. She advised that male subject is wearing black shirt and white shorts. I don't know if any weapons are involved.
1: 10-4. I'm going to be driving time from Main Street, Warrenton.
0: 10-4.
2: 7-8 Route of 41, 10.
1: 204, same traffic.
0: 10-4.

0: for recall some point.
1: Right.
0: William Adam Victor 7641. William Adam Victor 7641. I got another one for you. Okay.
1: Okay, the first one, 2015 Chevy Cruze. It's coming back to Angel Andrews, 1302 Dunn Club Road, Henderson Active Out. I guess going on. Split the second.
0: Tomboy Henry 3328. Tomboy Henry 3328.

0: Second one comes back, so 2003 GMC Envoy to a Sheila Burton. Home lane, this city active, no 29.
1: Stable.

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1: Yes, 14.
0: 10-42.
1: 10-4.
0: Charles Jefferson Drive, trying to call the subject of Spring Valley. Did Animal Control speak with him? Is he satisfied as you?
1: He would like to speak to a duty in reference to property damage.
0: Yeah, well, I'll call him again.
1: Okay.

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0: Or have
1: you? No, I haven't.
0: For all units tonight, I had a female, both callers, property.
1: What?
0: 7 or 8 tonight.
1: Ten four.

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Emergency traffic, Golden Skillet, 444 Dabney Drive. You'll be responding to a 68-year-old male conscious and breathing. Plenty of heat exposure. Caller advised that the male is very weak. Eyes are going in and out. Central Clear, 2235.

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0: Lincoln Frank Young, 2185, Lincoln Frank Young, 2185. Be West Bell and South Chestnut.

0: Central. Out in the Central. 312 is going to be at Chestnut and Dale.
1: Dale.

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1: Honda Accord registered to a town subject out of Henderson Limited, expired 531 of 26, no 29.
0: Town 4. Wilson, show me 1061 with that vehicle at West Young and McBourne.
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Kidra Fire Department, Kidra Fire Department, respond non-emergency traffic to 344 Kidra Road, 344 Kidra Road, in reference to a lift assist. Patient is approximately 315 pounds. Central clear, 2317.

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1: Ginger wants.
0: I'll see.
1: 2318.
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0: You need 1025 to air at Byright, 435 East Andrews Avenue. See the hang up call to subject. It says something about cameras and a subject. I'm unable to make out what the subject is saying.
1: Okay, Central being right as well. Central, I'm 23.
0: Blast, you're not cut you out. Revise.
1: 312 Central, I'm 23 at 1046.
0: Jerome, I got 313 around, alright.

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0: No, sí, 30 so far. Very 12. The new 1025, the area of 619 Ruin Creek Road, 619 Ruin Creek Road, through the sheets. Nervous to a white male in a wheelchair in the middle of the road on Cooper Drive.
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1: Central All City Cars, respond at 1413 South Williams Street. 1413 South Williams Street. We have a subject shot laying in the middle of the road at this time. Obtaining further, Central clear 2350.
0: Allen direct.
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1: 10-4.
2: 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He's right here at Rose Ave.

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0: Touch 3, 10 out. Can you advise on scene is secure?
1: Central, scene secure. Go ahead and roll EMS. We have Rose Street, South William Street, intersection.
0: Ramsey Street, be advised, the scene is secure, scene is secure. They're going to be at the intersection of Rose Street and William Street.
2: Okay, one cop. Need to watch out.
0: Also, be advised, I have one GSW to the abdomen. Ten four.

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2: Central, hold all traffic unless it's emergency. 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
0: Now,
2: any traffic, you can just stack it at 310 out.
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0: So.
4: 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Cooper, hey, Henry. Stack that loud music onto me.

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0: 10 for 10 for Jeff is going to give us a call back. They're doing a weather check.
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0: To 36 to Kelly Row a few hours ago, and she never made it. They were like to check the residence and the area to see if anything has happened to her.
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0: 311. When you clear up, can you 25 milliliter MPH, this walking GSW is gonna probably be the one that shot at the other. So, well, they were shooting at each other. She gave me the street name and all. It's a male subject, and I believe a three-month-old baby was raised. But I just need someone to stand by the vehicle. It's all shot up over here at MPH.
1: 10-4, what's this, ambulance 10? Fire vehicle, get out of the way, I can't come to you, but I copy.
0: Table.

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0: Charles 11 at same 12 is requesting assistance at the hospital.
1: Jeff, well, I'm en route to MPH. 12 Woods, did you and Fido go over to South Williams Street to see if you help that crowd?
0: I'm there.
2: Right.
3: Joe, there's a county en route with you to the hospital.
2: Hey.
1: 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I'm going to MPH.

0: Oh, some cigars. 29 sec on the file on the roof. 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

0: Tell you one, Angel 1 clear. 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
1: Battalion 1-10.

0: 311, so should I be out of MPH?
1: Yeah, what?
0: Go ahead.
2: Ten-4, just be advised that mail subject from Andrews has called back several times threatening to shoot if people don't hurry up and get there.
0: Copy that.

0: 311 to 43. What's your 20? 11 to 43. All right, I see you.
1: On the hospital back in station. Back in.
0: Friendly residence.
1: Okay, well, 1417.
0: And when you can you 21 me, please?
2: Yeah, Temple, I'm on the way to you.
0: Temple, sir.

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1: Hello.
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1: Hang on.

0: feel like on social media, several individuals out here. 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
1: Sam, we're all sent to call him.
0: Sam.
1: Three 11,
0: Sam's going straight to voicemail. 10-4, the apartment number?
1: Negative.

0: 32 Warren County.
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0: 40154, 10-7, President.
1: Evelyn.

0: 12, y'all don't need that no more, do you?
1: Negative.
0: 10-4.
2: It's 311 Central, 1024 G George. Nothing shown out here. Just people that was attending the party waiting for a ride.
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0: Got a male subject on 411 North Main Street requesting an escort back to his residence. He advised he lives in Henderson. He said he's going to walk home, but he wanted to know if there's possible he can get an escort.
1: Direct. Probably 1017 to this male subject. I'll speak with him.
0: 10-4. He says it right in front of 411 on the side of the road or in the middle of the road.
1: 10-4.

0: Tennessee, 442 Raleigh, North Carolina, 1027.
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0: 3815-6626. Should come back to an Adrian Williams out of Henderson.
1: 10-4, I'm not sure, 1072, 7.
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0: 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I'll be right here. US-1, just north of Soul City Boulevard. Just routine.
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1: You should have watched that silver action. Holy three, hold on. Look you guys in that silver Acura. I don't even need part of the MPA right now. You have to have another unit out there with you right now.
0: We're going to handle that one and let's go. Six 48, 10, 12, this one, C-134. Advisor, you're going to handle that one in Edgecom, or is 147 going to handle? Ten four, 648, go ahead. 648, go ahead.

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0: Warren County, William 204.
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1: Eleven oh six, 55 after midnight, Central Medicaid.
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0: Central.

0: Oh, yeah, 204, man.
1: Hello.
0: Spoke with the caller about transportation, advised him I was the only officer within the town limits, and he was not satisfied with any other answers that I gave him. He decided he will walk back to Henderson. 1080 Charles.
1: Thank you.

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0: 10-4, I have trespass and loitering subjects and a quick shop, 1202 West Andrews. Colorado is a crowd of approximately 15 to 20, dancing, screaming, and singing. False PBA clear.
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0: 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Hello? 10-4, Sacramento 911, hang up. 1706 Willow Lane. 1706 Willow Lane. 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
2: 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Half of them went down Chestnut, half of them went down Beckford.
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1: 10-4.
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0: Can you assign me that 1050 DRX on Old Cutting Hill Road?
1: Yeah, Ample.
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0: 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I got a 28-40 by then.
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0: 10-4, you get advised 1 in Nora, 4, V Boy, L Lincoln, 4, C Charles, V Victor, 4, in Mary, in Nancy, 362-765.
1: 10-4, man.
0: 10-4, 10-12, same's not coming back in North Carolina.
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0: 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Reference to a domestic. Caller advised boyfriend was hitting her while she had a child in her arms.
1: Ten four. Right. 204, same traffic.
0: 10-4.

0: I'm going to send a route to 121 Deer Run Drive. That caller, if I should be walking up the street away from the male subject, she's in great sweatpants with a belly shirt on, and her baby has nothing but a pamper.
1: 25 Deer Run.
0: I can hear the male subject screaming at her. She also advised that male subject was putting hands on her while she had a child in her arms.

0: 310 Adams and Rival 314. 14, where are you coming from?
1: No, I'm coming from Cardinal Plaza.
0: All right, simple. I'm leaving the PD.
1: 10-4.
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0: 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Have a report of an assault. 403 Zane Street. 403 Zane Street. Calls about her nephew jumped on her. Male got on the phone and advised the male left, possibly headed towards Lamb Street. Subject did decline EMS. 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

0: Central 311.
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0: 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The female kept passing the phone to another male subject. They both declined the EMS. Also advised the male was gone, no longer need law enforcement. I advised her you would still check on the same. She did advise that her face was messed up.
1: Copy that.

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1: 7, 9, 5, 2, 7.
0: Ten more, for Mr. Bullock.
1: 10-4.

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1: Adam.
0: Reference to Zine, notes added, 10-8 F Frank.
1: Stand for Central 343.
0: Go ahead.
1: Stand for Craig, Allen Bullock, swimming class 2, suspended 029.
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0: 10-4, are you clear in college or Zane?
1: Zane.
0: 10-4, you placed your note on the College Street traffic.
1: I apologize. Can you transfer Zane for me? Or I can go back and add it.
0: 10-4, I got you. Just wanted to confirm.
1: Thank you so much.
0: Ten four.

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1: 311, go ahead.
0: If you respond to food line, 1419 East Andrews, 1419 East Andrews, caller standing by at the charging station on a black Volkswagen. He advised the plug will not release from his car.
1: 10-4, 10-17.

0: Any courses?
1: Oh,
0: well, y'all would need that master. She's about to pull out something.
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0: 11 go ahead with it.
1: 10-4, that caller called back about he was able to get same unhooked, you know, on his law enforcement.
0: Copy that, 1024, Air Front.

0: Jenna.
1: Hey.
0: Stand for the industry callback 403. They advise. The caller is advising that his aunt was hit in the eye and same as swollen. The male soldier is back saying he's going to kill everyone in the house. Advise his aunt lied when law enforcement came the first time.
1: 10-4, I'll be back en route. Can I get a unit to check in with me?
2: 3-4, this is Shaman. This is Shaman.

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1: 14.
0: 14 and Charles. Can you advise on first on the tow this vehicle from MPH to the PD?
1: 10-4. Uncle B advisor on the county channel.
0: 10-4, sorry.
1: No worries.

0: Ben.
1: The 10-4, it's going to be a Nissan, I think it's gray or bluish in color, for what I'm saying.
0: 10-4.
1: So it'll be a Nissan Altima.

0: 14 Control.
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0: 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We weren't able to get anything back.

0: 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Who called this time?
1: If you would, go ahead and generate an FMP reference to this location. It's going to be 121 Deer Run Drive, apartment 103. That subject's name is going to be, I believe it's going to be Victor Austin. If you would put the date on it too, reference to the FMP with the formal trespass.

0: Rory 10 Adam Central.
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2: 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Same notes as last time. 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Everybody's 10-4. Everybody said they didn't call and that he's not here. If you can just add that for me and clear it. All right, hey, Junior.
1: 10-4.

0: Plus 25 mark, huh?
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0: I'll be giving a mail 1059 to Owen Community. Unknown address at this time. I'll advise when I arrive.
1: 10-4.

0: 让我去440，
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0: There, well.

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0: 1023, the 649, correction, 549, Rookedary Road.
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0: We have a noise complaint at 2931 Thomas Road. They believe it's lot 6. They're having a yard party. No caller to speak with.
1: Temple, interrupt.

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1: Rallying, 442 Warren.

0: baseball of some sort. You can show me back tonight.
1: Sure. .312.
0: Go ahead.
1: 10-4, have a disorderly subject, budget host in. 1727 North Barnett, room 112. Calls about some there's a male subject yelling and banging on her door. We can hear that subject over the phone.
0: 10-4, I'm in that. .343, you can show me about the this one.
1: Well, it's going to be a black male, green short sleeve shirt.
2: Yeah,

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1: Sam.
2: 3, 43, 10-43.
1: Have a

0: for 10 Ano syndrome, can I be good?
1: No.
2: Three 14, 27, 29, 6 by OLN. 8 0 1 4 4 1 3 0 1 4 4 1.

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1: Yeah.
0: Active no 29s on a Darren Lamont Hayes, 615 Roland Street.
1: Cool.

0: 对，我寻思。Just be advised, between 50 and 60 cars left the area, maybe headed into the city. Just let the city know, just in case.
1: 进一步。Central City cars, county advised 50 or 60 cars just left Thomas Road, possibly headed towards the city.

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0: around 2337, 2022 Ford Mustang to Esmeralda, Zamora, Jerez, and Mount Olive is active, 115, 2027. Good. 41, good.
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0: there's several cars coming in.
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2: 314 Central, 1080 David, that's up and headed.
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2: Where are those vehicles coming from?
0: Thomas Road. They're probably going eastbound on Andrews.
2: Fulton. You got about six cars in the speedway right now.

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1: Go ahead.
0: Lincoln David Edward 4594. 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
1: Well, it goes back to the 2024 Honda Civic Sport. 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

0: William 2041, Ken. 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
1: 10-4.

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0: 3-4 senses. 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
1: General, you have head pain?
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0: 50 to the area of Corbin and McCoin. 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This is clear 422.
1: Thank you.
0: Silver.

0: time.
1: Mary Boy Lincoln 1151. Mary Boy Lincoln 1151. And can you advise what address comes back to that 28, please?
2: Check our the second 28 comes back to 1261 Americano Road, lot 12.
1: 10-4. 14, could you come down and drive down the corner and see if you see that vehicle parked on the side? It's the one that hits this vehicle. I'll call you.
2: Medic 1.

0: And for him to see if they've got a proof route that can form files reference to 50L.
1: Stand up.
0: All right, 28, for you when you're ready. Mary Boy, Lincoln, 1151, MBL, 1151.
1: 2013 Honda Accord to Taisha Williams, 1261 Americal Road, Lot 12. This city, showing plate status limited expired 531 of 26, no 29.
0: 10-4. Can you just attach that to 312's car?

0: Okay, I got a 27. Well, who's the restaurant owner one more time? I'm sorry.
1: Taisha Williams.
0: Well, that's going to be the driver as well. And you just attach that, run the OL as well. 27, 29, check.

0: Pretty Folsom. You can go ahead and send next rotation. This is burgundy and color Honda.
1: Temple, is this for the victim?
0: Temple. And if you haven't done so, attach both those 28 to this call for me, please, ma'am.
1: Sample, they're in the vehicle, sir.
0: Thank you so much.

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1: Go ahead.
0: Stand by.
1: Go ahead, Adam.
0: Are you signal 3?
1: Temple.
0: Temple, that female has one criminal summons in advance. However, the court date has passed. Also, DCI is signal 26. Unable to check until 5.
1: Temple, no problem.

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0: Perfection, Zimmer out.
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0: 310 Adam.
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0: 10-4 SHP advised they don't have a trooper available. They can call one out. He'd have a drive time from Creedmoor. Can you advise? 10-4 SHP advised no trooper available. However, they can call one out. He'd have a drive time from Creedmoor. Can you advise?
1: 10-4. I don't think we're going to need it.
0: I'm sorry, you advise you will need them?

0: Adam.
1: There, Pam.
0: Tempor. He advised he does need Highway Patrol or he does not.
1: Tempor. I do Central. I believe she's 1055.
0: Tempor.

0: at MSHP about 10-4, they just made contact with the trooper.
1: Thank you so much.

0: Medicaid.
1: Correction, medic one.
0: Central Medic 1 is clear, back in service, patient refused.
1: Is there a false 53?

0: EMS still on scene.
1: Negative, they just cleared up. You need them down there?
0: 10-4, this female's complaining of left foot pain.
1: 10-4, your last name?
2: 14 Charles, sir.
3: 14 Charles.
2: 10-4, you show me clear South William Street and route to Duke Medical Center.
3: 10-4. Since 314.
0: Right.
3: 10-4, you need EMS.
0: 10-4, not emergency. The female has issues with her left foot.
3: 10-4, can you guys your exact location?
0: 24 McCoy Avenue is where her vehicle's parked.

EMS Central and Central only respond on emergencies. Respond to 1124 McCoyne Avenue, 1124 McCoyne Avenue. Have law enforcement with a female complaining of a left foot pain. Reference to NBC. Central Clear 458.

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1: Medic 1.
0: It's the same address we just left from.
1: Ten force, the other female involved.
0: Medic 1 is going to return back to this.
1: Medic 1, 0459.

0: Three to nine.
1: Right.
0: Temper, that 27 came back. Did you need a reback, or was that Williams' subject?
1: Temper, as long as it's active valid, no 29.
0: So it's going to be suspended, signal 14, negative 29.
1: Yeah, boy, that thing is called, please.

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0: Oh, Francis en route for that Greyhound.
1: 10-4.

0: Adam, I think they're taking her.
1: Hello?
0: I think they're taking her to the MPH.
1: Damn, boy, just stay with Carl. I'll hit the MPH and get a take.
0: Damn, boy.
1: Just advise me if she is going, then I'm going to write her.

0: She's 12. She's going to MPH. All
1: right. 312 Central. You advise SHP to MPH for me, please.
2: Sample.

0: 3:14 Central. First, that Williams subject, were you able to find any 29s on her?
1: Negative.
0: Can you check out of Columbus County?
1: Can't force them.
2: Carton, if I'm working.
1: Go ahead.
2: 10:42, 85091. 10:41.

0: reporting.
1: Where is it?
0: Denver Arms, don't I locate anything?
1: In St. Louis.

0: I'm not an empiric. They weren't.
1: All right, go ahead.

0: 10 Central 313. Can you clear that Rose Street traffic, A. Adam?
1: Hello. Three 13. I still have 410 Charles on scene. Caller pinged at that location. Vice spoke with that subject. Vice needed a ride.
2: You see a man in the road?
1: Most likely, caller advised he was leaving the road.
2: Cool.

0: Oh, I can't, of course, have
1: Oh, yeah.
0: Yeah, well, I'm pretty sure that's going to be that subject that 204 dealt with. It said he was going to be walking towards him. So they didn't need law enforcement assistance.
1: Damn, fool.

0: What goes this man? He could have phoned for a ride by now.
1: Damn, fool.
2: To 40 car 7. I advise him to stay still until we were able to give him a ride, but he insisted.
0: Hey, when all you got is fat trunk, you got two.

0: Accent for Tim Baker. Go ahead. Tampa, I have reported disorderly subjects in the area of Maple Street and South Williams, Maple and South Williams. Caller just advised it's a male and a female arguing, walking up and down the street. Could not provide any further details.
1: 313 Central, I'll handle that.
0: Tampa.

0: 4911.
1: Hello.
0: I'll be 20 to the area just to locate.
2: 7-1. 7-1. I'm coming to 1.
0: 10-4.

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1: Não.
0: You can get in contact with Vance County, see if they can meet me at the Long Beach Snow Project.
1: Then what, the Dollar General?
0: She can tell you, we'll be at 1001 to the best kind of line.
1: No. Oh.
2: It'll be, trying to find a collision.
1: 10-4.
2: I'm back tonight.
1: 10-4.
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0: What's that mail subject address in Henderson?
1: Perfect.
0: Okay, we'll do it.

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0: Central to the 11.
1: What you got, Central?
0: Having to assist another agency, Warren County would like to ask you to meet them at the county line for 1059.
1: Ten four. Do they advise where this person is going to?
0: I put the public service in a cabinet.
1: Ten four. I'll call them.

0: Hey, was that male subject sure he has his address correct?
1: J4,
0: are you about 532 Kerr Street?
1: Pearl Street. Pearls.
2: Tell me, can I say the Paul Edward Allen Robert Lincoln?

0: 629 Warren County. I'm a route to County Collision with 1 mil 1059. We're dealing mileage ready.
1: Go ahead.
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1: Go 4, 539.
2: Council of Council, I got off the phone with the van tippy. She about to direct. She's going to call her sergeant first and give us a call back.

0: Bueno, vamos acá. Council Vance County. Be en route to that address for that mail subject, unit number 259. We're getting a mileage ready.
1: Jennifer, go ahead.
0: 121-476.
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4-2-1-3-3-4-5-3-3-3-3-3-3-3-3-3-3-3-3-3-3-3-3-3-3-3-3-3-3-3-3-3-3-3-3-3-3-3-3-3-3-3-3-3-3-3-3-3-3-3-3-3-3-3-3-3-3-3-3-3-3-3-3-3-3-3-3-3-3-3-3-3-3-3-3-3-3-3-3-3-3-3-3-3-3-3-3-3-3-3-3-3-3-3-3-3-3-3-3-3-3-3-3-3-3-3-3-3-3-3-3-3-3-3-3-3-3-3-3-3-3-3-3-3-3-3-3-3-3-3-3-3-3-3-3-3-3-3-3-3-3-3-3-3-3-3-3-3-3-3-3-3-3-3-3-3-3-3-3-3-3-3-3-3-3-3-3-3-3-3-3-3-3-3-3-3-3-3-3-3-3-3-3-3-3

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2: 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I have a 259, 807 Hughes Street, 807 Hughes Street. Brian Thorpe called by. He's standing by on a silver Honda Accord. 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
1: Hey, boy, I'm a domestic at White Memorial United Church, 529 Alexander Avenue. Caller's going to be a Veronica. She's advising her children are arguing due to her brother was being shot.
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0: Attention EMS Central City, New Jersey Mercy Traffic, 49 South Cooper Drive, apartment 6F. 49 South Cooper Drive, apartment 6F. I have a 36-year-old female, chest pains, also back pain, vomiting. Central Clear, 650.
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0: Tamworth, 1063. 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
1: Devil.
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0: 3, 13 Central. 27-29 by name, date of birth. Last name Davis, first name James. 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
1: Okay, well, can you repeat just the last name? Your radio cut out on that part.
0: 10/4 Davis. David Adam Victor Ida Sam.

0: Merga gitsin.
1: 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Are they good cop? You have to know.
0: En route to the hospital.
1: Seven.

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1: Go ahead.
0: Tim, we have a trespassing call. Mariah Pam, 566 Bruin Creek Road. Caller advised they have a patient in a wheelchair behind this location. Caller's advising the patient has been trespassed and they want an officer to come and get him.
2: 20 out of 100. You're saying something to me.
0: Tim.

0: Point of Baker Central. Do you clear all units from that Alexander Avenue traffic? Just make sure that's clear. All HM.
1: Hey,

0: Did they say where he was at?
1: They advised he was behind the hospital.
0: Damn.

0: 320 Adam Central.
1: Okay.
0: Can you 21 the hospital? Tell them to be a little more specific. Never mind, I found him.
1: Okay, cool.

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0: 25 me at the cancer center at Mariah Parham.
1: Pretty well.

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1: Okay.
0: Say, Miles 1046, 2955, NC39, Highway North, Nutbush Baptist Church. Things coming in as the sanctuary doors on one.
2: Tim, make contact with key holder. Somebody should be able to see any reference. Church.
0: Tim, or the alarm company did advise they were unable to make contact at the location. I will send key order.
1: Okay, well, thank you.
0: Tim.

0: Central to Adams Wheel. Tim, I made contact with the key holder who advised the same was S1 trying to get into the church.
1: Tampa, we're still in Route Central.
0: Tim.

0: Central to Adamsville. Tim, one along, coming east, call back people.
1: Tim, we're almost there. We'll clear you in a minute.
0: Tim.

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1: Hey.
0: Hey, well, I'm not wanting to call. I'm at the 1075 Jacksonville Road. 1075 Jacksonville Road. 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
1: 后面。
0: Hey, thanks, Tefl. Can I use the lieutenant? Hey, Tanner.
1: Tanner.

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0: 10-4, I'm at 1086 Waffle House, 1135 Creek Road. I'm speaking to Jessica Carroll. She's advising her daughter works there, and she left last night around 9 p.m. with someone, left her car there. She advised her coworkers that she was going to Kentucky with her biological father. And Carla wants to report her missing or kidnapped.
1: Careful. Yeah,

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1: Ms. Williams.
0: Tell.

0: Thanks for having 11 public service.
1: Cancel. Have them 1,200 followed me.
0: Come on.

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1: 行。
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0: Reference Waffle House. We tend to get out of some of those games, but show them for you.
1: Okay.

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1: What?
0: Will you advise magistrate? I'll be needing her assistance.
1: 10-4, beat me up.
0: Ten-four,
1: you need her to come in on video.
0: Her preference.

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1: Go ahead.
0: Well, can you make contact with Nash County and see if they can get a deputy to meet me at the county line on Caps Farm Road, reference to turning over a civil paper that needs to be served in Rocky Mountain?
1: Take one.

0: Tentative or 8.
1: Okay.
0: Made contact with Nash County, and she advised that she took your name and number. She advised she's going to have someone give you a call so you can meet there at the same time.
1: Okay.
0: 10-4.

0: Thanks, hey.
1: This subject at Walmart. 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He advised come to the customer service area. It's a black male subject that's walking around, keeps going into the female bathrooms, looking under the stalls.
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0: RV-1061 with Charles Boyd Henry, 6146. Charles Boyd Henry, 6146. Hold me off for 401. Cross, you're going to be right for range. Reason for stop, 73 and a 55. No need for rebate, I got same.
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1: 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Thanks, sir.
0: 10-4.
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Victor Robert Paul, Henry 89, Victor Robert Paul, going to be 85, northbound at this 213.

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0: Yeah, well, Flashy actor. I think it's 29. The Lorenzo something. Set of our 3392.
1: George, bitch, it's gonna be a specialized play. I'll be off 1001. Hershey's gonna be the... Could be across from 763, 1001.
0: 10-4.
1: So they have a rebate.

0: NASCAR 29, 2025 Infiniti. Evelyn Woodson, David Woodson, 305 Halifax Street, Warrenton. Play status is active.
1: Four. 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
0: If we have a disorderly juvenile, 155 Dorsey Place, 155 Dorsey Place, 16-year-old, threatening to break everything in the house, speak with Ms. Lee.

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0: 4 and Kenny Emmons, 1's en route.
1: 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Central, please.
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0: N22 EMS.
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0: William, 201 Moore County. It was an elderly female having some kind of dementia episode. The family member is

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1: Yeah.
0: How was her?
1: Therefore.

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0: Be 10-4 to 1.
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0: Attention Lance County Fire Department. Respond to the area of 2060 Francis Avenue, 2060 Francis Avenue. Have a tree limb that is on. Same as on fire this time. Not threatening a structure. Central clear, 1058.
1: Twenty-nine,
2: you're out. 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
1: US Highway 158, Business West, Cross Street, Perrin Reed Road, San Juan here, Nursing Center. 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
0: Well, 1091 subject, budget host Ian, 1727 North Garner Street. Going to be a black male subject with jeans on, no shirt. Clerk calls, amen.
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2: 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Cross streets is going to be Roster Road to Odell Arcola Road in reference to a domestic. Mel called in and advised that somebody has stolen his guns and has vandalized his vehicle. He believes it's his wife. She also has been throwing stuff at him this morning. She's hiding somewhere on the property. Unknown weapons. Ten four.

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0: 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Thing's going to be 8430 US 1 158 Highway North. 8430 US 1 158 Highway North. 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

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He buys, it's going to be a burgundy car in the yard. Advice, he had recently been in a car accident and he was paralyzed. I'm trying to get him in the floor to do CPR.

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1: Ma'am.
0: Just be advised, the caller is very distraught, having trouble starting CPR.
2: It's 21 Central, I'm about 2 minutes out. My apologies, what lot number was it?
0: 10-4, lot 1. The caller did advise that there should be a burgundy or a red car in the yard. She also advised the patient was in a bad car accident and is paralyzed.
2: Alright, go ahead and show me 23, 10th and the locate, lot 1.
0: 10-4.

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0: 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And just for your 1014, the pole number is going to be Edward Paul Zebra 91. 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
2: Entrance to the right. First entrance to the right. You'll see my light.
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1: Hi.
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0: I'm 59 is on the scene.
1: 11.
0: Ten eight D David.
4: Hey Wolf.
1: Central S eight.
0: Go ahead.
1: 10-4, just be advised. I called the state office. They're advising their new policy is law enforcement has to make contact with them.
0: Central, on-call detective.

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1: 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If you will, make contact with a phone call detective.
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1: Command is terminated. 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Francis Avenue.
0: Simple, have all units clear. 1127.
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Just be advised, the caller is mapping at 3384 Bulletsville Park Road, but provided 3050 Bulletsville Park Road, which clearly looks 32.

0: the Fulksville Park Road, Pennsylvania Site 29. 27-year-old female, constant breathing at this time, took a double dose of methadone.
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0660A, attention Johnson and Wake County cars 1080, I-40 westbound from the 317. I-40 westbound from the 317 mile marker for a gray Honda sedan, North Carolina 1028 of Robert Lincoln Frank 2990, approximate 3 minute time delay, 1136, KFB 894.

0: Go ahead.
1: And we're just advising you of an assault, 2063 Julia Avenue. I did advise the caller will be an extended ETA due to high priority traffic.
0: Chance 4, thanks.
1: Chance 4.

0: First 1063 Road Hazard, 85 southbound near Poplar Creek Road.
1: Vehicle 37 miles.
0: Policy 437, 1063 will be a large piece of sheet metal in both lanes, 85 southbound, just south of Poplar Creek Road. Go ahead.

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0: In reference to Bluefield Campground, it's going to be when you come into the park, you go to the right after you pass the old steel trail. And once you go to the right, you're going to take that first left and go down. And then you're going to take that first right and go around the loop. Correct, so not around the loop. 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
1: Just check the indicator.
0: 10-4.

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1: 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I was just pulling over to the rest of the information on this.
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0: for you, little girl.
1: Yeah, so I'm going to be primary A. Adams. Clear all county units except for Nora David 12. He's going to still be on this traffic.
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0: Medicaid, are you going to need law enforcement? Negative. What's this?
1: TF4, you can clear 10-8, reference, Dewey Avenue, but as you don't want law enforcement, you can also clear that one, 10-8, 8-10.

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1: Glenn.
0: I'm a diver to football. I'll check on 85, my clear.
1: Yeah.

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1: Good.
0: Hey, well, I have a 1050 PD only. It's going to be on Warren Creek Road at US 158 bypass. It's going to be a red SUV and a tan Buick.
1: Boom. At 11 Central.
0: Go ahead.
1: All windows and doors appear to be secured. Sounds like they may have a pet bird on the inside. I don't know if it's loose or not. It'll be 10-8 picture.
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0: 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EMS Central in Goldendale. Need your spot emergency traffic. 1175 Nutbush Road. 1175 Nutbush Road. Nutbush Campground. 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Patient does have cardiac history. 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
1: Yeah, that's right.

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0: 23 to area 209, south there.
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1: Clint.
0: Can you advise the location for that call on Nutbush Road?
1: Tim, were they advised at the ramp under the shelter on the left?
0: 10-4, thank you.
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0: 1080 David.
1: 10-4.
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0: stuff was, the caller was mapping at the end of 115 North Jack Way Farm Lane to the right. But they did advise they were under the shelter at the boat ramp.
1: So, not out of 175, not Bush.
0: They advised they were at Nubush Campground at the boat ramp. That's what they advised me. They're mapping on the map off of North Jack Way Farm Lane to the right of there. They advised they were under the shelter. I believe Park Ranger's going to be the same.

0: Raleigh, any mobile C4 Vance County car, 1050, PD pending, US 158 at Ruin Creek Road, US 158 at Ruin Creek Road. Bye-bye.
1: 6437, Raleigh, go ahead.
0: Raleigh, C43724, PD only, US 158, westbound side at Ruin Creek Road, caller advised red Honda versus a gold Buick passenger car.
1: And four. 1017, also that's going to be in Civic, go ahead.
0: 10-4, sir, came from another communications center. I'll contact in the bus.
2: Okay, 10-8, do you tell us?
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0: Correction, 907. Throw me another unit, we got two patients. Timble. Go ahead, 31.
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0: Sample. 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
2: Tittle.
1: I have intention. It was dropped from a different highway patrol communication center. Go ahead.
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0: Raleigh, C437, same portion. There's a 1021 in CAD for you when you can. Good. 10-4,
1: can you email it? Yes, down.
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0: 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Thank you for me a structure fire from a stove catching on fire. Central clear, 1248.
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1: Go ahead.
0: Tim, I have a larceny at 1330 Old Epsom Road, 1330 Old Epsom Road. Caller ID needs to speak with a deputy in reference to someone putting his dog into a barrel and placing a brick on scene. Caller ID also took some tools.
1: Careful. Well, I just leave a public service or call on the 1050 that occurred on West Ridgeway Street. I think it was a deer in a vehicle. If it was going to be a white color Honda with Virginia tag, should be sent in the health department. It has never seen the front end of it.
2: 10-4, call Ben Rock.
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0: Is the Los Nicolas Public Service?

0: Okay.
1: 20 Bakers Central.
2: Good.
1: That 1046 would be 10 AJ Jones.

0: 201 Aquari. Hey, you did say the health department, correct?
1: Hannibal.
0: Hannibal, I haven't located them. Did they call you public service and say they were standing by?
1: And it wasn't them, it was a passerby that called me.
0: Hannibal, yeah, there's nobody here.
1: Cool.
0: I want to Warren County. Yeah, we're
2: 10-4.

0: by hand?
1: Careful. If you don't mind, can you generate a call at the boot line in New Orleans? It's going to be a 1050 property damage only. I'll be around.
0: 10-4.

0: 2 and 1 at 8. Is that a separate incident?
1: Okay, well, that's going to be a separate incident. This is actually the caller that called me regarding the Honda that was in the 1050. They had just got to a 1050.

0: that a cool?
1: Sure, it's out of our affair.
0: Sergeant on it.
2: Central engine 21.
0: 21.
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0: 10-4, they're calling out bankruptcy to Thomas Road, advising she still can't get her through the door, and her sister's 72 years of age.
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2: 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Hey, Adam, where I got OCA. Works a call for last week. I'm being around with Adam 11.
0: Two.

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0: Central 325. T4, I have some type of domestic or assault or disorderly subjects. It's going to be a Highland Green apartment, 2011 South Pinkston Street. Call advisor, it's going to be the building across from building 2, possibly apartment number 2. Advisor, that window is up on that apartment. Can hear subject screaming, saying help me and stop.
1: Same.
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0: Yeah. Unknown right now. 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

0: North Hicksboro First Responders. Respond emergency traffic, 1503 Thomas Road, 1503 Thomas Road. Here's trying to a 72-year-old female, unconscious, unsure on breathing. Central clear, 1380.
1: Central Medic 2 is in route.
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2: 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I walked on.
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0: Fisher. I'm gonna be attempting to stop a vehicle running from me from Lowe's back high to a core, headed to Haywood Wright.
1: Implementing County Unit, the area of Lowe's, have any attempting to stop a black Honda Accord that same is heading towards Haywood Wright?
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1: 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That's off of Thomas Road, Temple.
0: To a dead end. The subject's gonna be a white male with a ponytail.
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0: There you go.
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3: Black male.
2: And did he by chance have glasses?
3: That is correct.
2: 10-4, I believe the subject's name is going to be, I want to say Anthony?

0: Die. Do not. I'm going to have to get back into RMS and look, but the subject is known to steal all the time.
1: Yeah, 10-4.
2: Adam, is it going to be white male or black male?
1: Black male. Black male. Should be a black female accompanying him.
2: Okay.
3: I'm 10-8, S.A. and Adam 11-hour on Thomas Road, reference that traffic. I'm on Thomas Road. What was that call reference, larceny earlier?
2: Ten four 320 Adam was 43 with a vehicle that was involved in a larceny earlier at Walmart. 320 Adam is requesting a deputy go out to 25 Tidewater Lane, reference to locating a black male who was accompanied by a black female.
3: Terrible. Do we have a 28?
2: 10-4 William Adam Boy, 2732, WAB 2732.
3: That's at the cab, please.
2: Yeah.

0: 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Have a 1021.
1: Go ahead.
0: 252-820-9969. 252-820-9969. Speak to Ms. Hayslip, referencing the traffic yesterday at 490 Shepherd Road with the stolen trailer.
1: Table.
2: Six oh seven, I'll say 1320.

0: Sería de tu madera y el circo.
1: So I went in reverse your cars and came by. I'm gonna just stand by for a minute before going out to the residence.
2: 10-4, I'm in the 6000 block of 39 North heading that way. I didn't come across it in my passing either.
3: 10-4, they haven't hit yet, so they should still be coming this way.
4: Now we're okay.
5: Go ahead.
4: I'll be en route shortly to the address where I should pick up some video footage.
5: 10-4.

0: 14-09 Quail Run, apartment 8. Have any subjects filling a floor and can't get up? He's with his sister. He's here.
1: Jim, I have a lift assist, 1409 Quail Run, apartment A. Adams, same Quail Ridge apartment. Have City Station 1 en route, but the caller advised her door is locked. Possibly going to need an officer to respond, reference to make an entry. Timber 311, go ahead, 331.
2: Tip, or you can cite that. You can put me on that Quail Ridge traffic.
1: Timber.

0: 331 Central. It was 09 apartment AM, correct?
1: Central to Adam 11 SA, just for 1014, just received a call from the female son advising family members are taking belongings out of the residence that belong to his mother as well as himself. I have an ETA of an hour.
0: Okay, well, since we direct, we're going to get it all figured out.
1: Hang on.
2: And I'm interrupted. Address.
1: 10-4.

0: Central, Adam 11.
1: Go ahead.
0: T4, just got a call from 1843 Big Star Road. Reference to shots fired. Five of the neighbors came into his yard shooting. It's going to be two juveniles. One's going to be a black female wearing blue shorts. One is a black male, no shirt, gym shorts. One had a Draco. One had an AR-15, approximately 15, 16 years of age. It's going to be tit-tat for the rest.
1: The tempo.

0: 要分手。
1: 喂。
0: Yeah, but where was that Lars from the oldest road, Griffin, 10A, when I spoke with that caller? Also, I'll be in route to Vicksburg Road.
1: So. Central Avenue 12, you'll be push over an OCA, reference that Larceny.
0: Temple, push over 10A, Adam, reference that Larceny.
1: So.

0: there's a fan, but I got eyes on that Honda.
1: Similar, can you advise your location?
0: We'll be right here in front of Wilmington Grocery. Just tent it up for a moment.
2: Captain 12, she's supposed to be turning around going to the police department.
0: The vehicle's maximum. Just check out it real quick.
2: I'm headed to you.

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1: Go ahead.
0: 10-4, can you attempt to make contact with the caller? We are at the address, and there's absolutely nobody inside. And 4 on Proto, thank you.

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1: Thanks,
0: Thursday. Should we clear back in service?
1: That's 1045.

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0: Okay, for Gregory Jefferson, just call back. Won't you give him a 21? I put his number in chat. He wants everyone to get out of the residence until he gets there. He's around from there.
1: 10-4 Central. There's nobody in the residence at this time.

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1: Yeah.
0: Could have been 8 feet tall.
1: 10-4.
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Right side, group home, 3705 Eden Mount Road. 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Yesterday, 13:54.

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1: Go ahead.
0: West Ridgeway, right here at Hardy's. Lincoln Henry Young, 7969. Lincoln Henry Young, 7969. We're continuing up West Ridgeway Street, stand by for crossing.
1: 10-4.

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2: 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Careful. 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
1: Thank you.
0: You made contact with the patient. 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
1: Me either.
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0: They're supposed to be going to the police department, but I doubt.

0: 3020 Adam Central.
1: Go ahead.
0: I'm going to be 1063 beside the police department with William Adam Boyd, 2732. William Adam Boyd, 2732. I'll be at Breckenridge and White.

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0: Take another one.
1: Hello.
0: I'm 1067 Eagle I-5, northbound at 213, I-5 northbound at 213. It's going to be a green Toyota Camry.
2: 325 Central, show me what I don't
1: have. 410-17.
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0: 31-11. Just 10-14. I think it's probably going to be a little closer to the 212. I just came off the 213 northbound, and I did not see a Camry from the 158 area.
1: Probably not.

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1: Cancel.
2: Attention, EMS Central, EMS Central, need to respond, NRC traffic, 381 Rum Creek Road, 381 Rum Creek Road. 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
1: Jimbo, go ahead.
0: Tom Young Victor, 5067. Shipping back to a green and color Toyota Camry.
1: Green Toyota. To a Brooks subject out of Chesapeake, Virginia.
0: Tampa, was this called in by the motorist or passerby?
1: Tampa, the motorist.
0: Tampa.

0: Central 331.
1: Yes.
0: 10-4, 1031 subject, McGregor Hall. It's going to be on the police station side.
1: 10-4, I'm 23. 10-4. You got a description of the subject?
0: Negative.
1: 10-4, and you did say 1091, 10-4.
0: 10-4, they were making out.
1: Ten four.

0: Mr. McGregor Hall, the advisor's going to be a white male, white female. It's going to be inside the building next to the gate.
1: Simple. Nate, turn around to my room.
2: 14 seconds.
1: Raleigh, C624. Appleton, they're not doing anything wrong. I think they're taking pictures. Thank you.
0: Temple.

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1: 3:25.
0: You can swim back tonight.

0: 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Show us an answer around here.
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0: You can clear that traffic into PD and Lowe's Hardware, both HR.
1: Painful.

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0: Mary Davis Frost is on the same.
1: Tim.

0: 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Hey, so, Marvin.
1: 14-4.

0: 25 Central.
1: What?
0: Myself and 31 or 23.
1: Say what?

0: Y'all see that? 1102?
1: Yeah. I was unaware somebody lived here.
0: Oh, it's a business.

guys that tried to call back, no answer times, to short on the Rapid SOS map, it looks like it may be at 1102 South Garnet Street. That's where it was mapping it on by the number.

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0: Spirit, like, since you got your other holding calls, there's enough females on scene here.
1: Negative, nothing, penis.
0: Copy that, I'll be available.
1: Beautiful.

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1: 接着看。
0: Let me 14, Charles. You can show myself in 414 out at 1413. South 1 Street, Texas, there.

0: Central City, County Car in the area, 85 northbound 212, 85 northbound at 212. Be on the lookout for a blue Chevrolet truck all over the roadway. No 28 given. Central Code 1517.
1: Good.
2: I'm a call out at Fleming Town Road. The access ramp, 3316 Fleming Town Road. Speak with Sharon Gregory. She's on a vehicle contract. Someone hit the boat trailer. I believe it was a ladder. 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
1: Correct. 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
2: 10:04 Saying it's not going to be a 10:35. And saying it'd be a 10:11. It'd be 10:08. Be upward.
1: Table. Adams Flam.
3: 10:04 Contact North Carolina Wildlife. That's going to be your jurisdiction. They should be able to handle something.
1: Careful.

0: 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It's Spencer.
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0: Chris, Thomas Ruger, me 10-8. Hey, Adam. Let's see if I can push it over for me, please.
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1: 331.
0: 10-4 for that Garden Street traffic. You can clear all PD units tonight. Do you have work?
1: 10-4.

0: control center. We're just the last night, 1099 on South William Street. Can you tell me what was the time of the call or the first caller called in 911?
1: Hello,

0: 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It's going to be PVA of Tractor Supply.
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0: 331, famous Class C suspended Andrew Doyle Fields, 8280, Highway 39 North, Henderson, Dover, 12-31-89, negative 29s.
1: Flip them.

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0: Back to nature.
1: Seven.

Yeah, female just saw back and forth while we're saying that it was basically, it was something to say, not while we're saying the medical in the water.

0: Stable out of 1050 already occurred. The area of US 1 bypass south, Bear Pond off ramp. Caller advised she hit the guardrail in that area. Needs to make a report for insurance. Caller standing by at 1228 Pine Street. Central,
1: that's
0: going to be SHP. Tim Meyer.

0: Raleigh to Evanville 54, Vance County Car, 121, referencing 1050 PD. US 1 southbound at Bear Pond Road at US 1 southbound at Bear Pond Road. Is that?
1: C-438.
0: Raleigh, C-438, 10-4, just at 1041, referencing 1050. US 1 southbound at Bear Pond Road exit. County advised it happened earlier today, unknown which time. She's 1012 at her residence, 1228 Pine Street. Public service and names and categories.

0: this for Adelo. People, I have a 211 old property, 1519 Thomas Road. Mr. Jefferson called, I think he's trying to get some stuff. I hear a female in the background yelling and screaming.
1: No.
0: Times already he leaves his four-wheelers. He wants to know if y'all can patrol the area, see what's going on.

0: Central to Adam 11. That address is going to be 1503-1503. Multiple family members arguing back and forth. Holler advised they would need help quickly. Things are escalating.
1: Delaware, 1017.

0: Fala, mulher. We received several calls from the commissary. Subjects have rifles. They're all arguing and fighting.
1: Yeah.

0: T430.
1: Raleigh, 243, is that a
0: 1024, number 4, excuse me, get the reinsurance.
1: Civil.
2: Central to Adam 11. Road Traffic Authority of S1 via public service. He's received a call as well that people are pulling guns

0: Central and Adam 11. In reference to that, Thomas Rose just received a call from a female advising that a family member is in her vehicle trying to run over people with her car.
1: I'm trying to get there as quick as we can.
0: Come on.

EMS. Need to respond non-emergency to 212 Baltimore Church Road. 12 Cross Street Facility, Baltimore Road to Powell Mills Road. Arrested to a sick person, an 85-year-old male. He's very weak.

0: That's 2-1.
1: Go ahead.
0: FEMA's tool being around.
1: Therefore.

0: Central 2, 11-12, just received a call from a male caller reference to Thomas Road, advised that they no longer need law enforcement. All the subjects with 1038 have left.
1: Derek Central, still go out to this Jake Perry.
0: Yeah.
2: Adam 12, they're on that right now, I'm breaking it down.
0: Yeah.

0: They won't do it.
1: Okay.
0: So what that purpose is.
1: For Castle Farm Road?

0: Prepare to copy.
1: Yes.
0: Tampa 252-578-7246. 252-578-7246. Mr. Lynch.
1: Yeah.

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1: Go ahead.

0: 给什么？
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0: Henry Charles 8829 LHC 8829 Thomas River Nick Payne.
1: 行了。

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0: On the 1238 Ambrose Vaughn Road, 1238 Ambrose Vaughn Road, Miss Ingleby calling him. Son is on scene, spitting in her face.
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0: 10-4, have a 10-50. Same from the intersection of Better Not Drive and Old County Home Road. Same involving some kind of ATV. Patient has a broken leg. Going to advise Highway Patrol as well.
1: 10-4, vehicle blocking the road.
0: Time, stand by on that.
2: South, on about first responders, respond emergency traffic to the area of Belmont Drive and Old County Home Road. Have a four wheel wreck. Just be advised on what's on rail. Thank you, clear. 1530.
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3: Units and route, I'm advised that it rolled over and the cage was on top of his leg. They advised possible broken leg. They did get him out before he called,

0: wanted to know what I was looking for and marked on this release order.
1: 10-4, didn't we trespass him the last time we went out there?
0: I can't remember if we did or not. We've been trespassing so many times, she keeps allowing him back, so it's hard to keep up with him.
1: 10-4, I think we trespassed him that time. Car 10 worked overtime with us.

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1: C 436.
0: Raleigh, C 438, 10-4. 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Can be advised an ATV accident involving one patient. It was a third-party caller. Said they had a broken leg. The deputy's 1017 as well. I'm waiting to see if EMS.
1: Yeah, 452, 438. I can take that. I'm right in the area.
2: Yeah, well, sir. I'll 1017 check in. I appreciate it.
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0: 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I'll be out further.
1: Hello.
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0: Eight on the same.
2: Six on the same.

0: 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Now to the hospital.
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0: 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They're responding to a 90-year-old male subject who's fallen and hit his head. Same as still on the floor at this time. Central Clear 1659.
1: Central 20.
0: True and route 1700. Same's going to be at the memory care.

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1: What is she calling 911?
0: 10-4.
1: 10-4. Did she speak with you all, or did she not say anything at all?
0: At first, when she called, nothing was said, but she did speak to me on 911, and it's showing right here on my phone.

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1: Four.

0: from Belmont, from Ann Central. She's turned over to Highway Patrol. Command to be terminated. All Vance County units to be in service.
1: 1703.

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2: 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She wants law enforcement to come out.
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10 to zone 3. You should respond to 105 Downey Road, 105 Downey Road. Cross streets is going to be Rucker Dairy Road to dead end, and reference to shots fired. Caller advised that somebody is down past her house shooting. They're driving a red car. No one gave them permission to go back there. 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
0: If you would have changed my route to Bent County Road traffic.
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1: Raleigh, C-423, go ahead, sir.
0: So I'm 1061 on East Andrews Avenue, NC 39 at Eaton Street, E-A-T-O-N, Andrews Avenue at Eaton Street. Everything's 10-4. Just send me the next zone, 1-1051, please, no delay.
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0: State 438, 423, do you need to check in?
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1: Quem?
0: Era. So did you get any calls about Riot South Island in the parking lot of Dance County Animal? They're just gonna park it there until they can get a, so they can go back and get a trailer.
1: No.

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1: Go ahead.
0: Be a 10AC caller from this traffic. Believe the issue here was that the father came home and the juvenile boyfriend was at the residence without his consent or permission.
2: Can I speak with you?
1: Say four.

0: Down two.
1: Eight.
0: For this 10-4-311 Omega Highway, they advise a male subject came to this residence and took the yard. He left scene on a black, correctionally blue Ford F-150 truck headed towards Wise. He may be drunk. They advise they'll call us back if he's not a resident. He just wanted us to be aware of him.
1: All right. You said he was heading back towards Wise.
0: What?
1: All right.

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0: Clementine, I see Charles. The homeowner advised that she allowed those two male subjects to be here. Everything's 10-4.
1: 10-4.
2: Very good.

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0: 25 Warren County.
1: Go ahead.
0: I'll be out with a red Tesla, North Carolina, 27 when ready. Correction, 28 when ready.
1: Go ahead.

0: Park County, car 25, 1021 communications, 3456.
1: Sure. I'm in route to you, 25. Yeah, sure. 10-4, and be advised, I do hear gunshots in the distance. Twenty-nine, you close that way.
2: 10-10, I'm in Warrington, I start heading that way.
3: 32, yeah. I'm close that way.
1: 29, 10-22,
2: go to discretion off. 10-4, just advise if you need me, and I'll head that way to y'all.
1: 10-4, me and 32 got to turn on the oil route, be that safe.
2: 10-4.
1: Be advised, I have a male subject walking out to me at this time.
3: Three, two, 25, I'm 5 minutes out.

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Let me check 29s.

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0: somebody from that area down there.
1: Stand for it. Thanks, stand for it down here.
0: So.
1: 7 or 8. You need on the infirmary to proceed, you know?

0: I'm gonna talk to the caller. That's what I'm saying.
1: Simple. She says now we're speaking with her at this time. Everything's simple.
0: Simple.
1: Seven or eight.
2: Three times, 741.

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Need you to respond. Emergency traffic for 110, Stockyard Road, 110, Stockyard Road, cross streets from the U.S. Highway 1 South and Highfield Street Extension. In reference to a 21-year-old female, she's got breathing problems.

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1: Central, what you got?
0: Temple, I have a female being chased by another female trying to ram her car. They're circling around the PBA of the hospital. It's going to be a gray GMC and a white Cherokee.

0: We can EMS ones are out.
1: 10-4. Warren County units of 110 Stockyard Road. Same will be the cyber spot. This female is standing by on a burgundy Honda Accord. She is conscious and alert, has some difficulty speaking between breaths and clammy. Also, she does have some history of heart problems. Correction, yeah, breathing problems.
2: Story 10 Al Central. If you still got the call off by phone, just have them come to the MO if she can make it.
1: She advises that she's going through the old Burger King parking lot at this time. That female is chasing her.

0: 331 Century. You got an update?
1: She's driving in circles in the hospital parking lot. Female still following her.
0: 10-4.
2: What's her name? Come with it.
1: Her name is Michaela Williams.
2: There's 29 on it.
1: Ten-4.
3: Hello, 911 County.
1: Go ahead.
3: 10-42.
1: 10-4.

0: Nee, was so. In that route here.
1: 45. Double Point Road. At the boat dock, 46-year-old male passed out. He is breathing.
2: EMS 2, EMS 4, we're just passing international paper this time. We can take that one.
3: 10-4, thank you.
2: Morning County, EMS 2 is going to be around 10-4 point.
1: 4.
2: Well, let me in the parking lot. Go ahead.
1: 10-4, thank you.
2: You sure what I'm saying?

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1: They're past at Walmart at this time.

0: to C 423 Raleigh. I got him up here. Send 1025 with me at North Garnet at East Parker. North Garnet at East Parker in the PVA of the subway. It's not 1018. I'm out with the subject. Needs to make a report reference to assault by pointed gun.
1: Raleigh, C 423,
0: 10-4. Yeah, I'm 10-4. Central CV, Robert Edward X-ray 4665, REX 4665, and then King Lincoln Henry 9555, KLH 9555.
2: Again, I'm support.
3: Haven't
0: eaten
3: 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Sorry, what's your location at the 1061?
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0: You can proceed on to Kimball Park.
1: Warren County to 402. Does Station 5 need to proceed on?
2: Negative Warren County. He's walking back to his truck, but get EMS to come on to check his vitals and all. He's walking back to his truck, get in his truck, sir.
1: Warren County Station 5, 402 advise you can disregard.
0: 10-4.
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0: 469-35484, 469-35484, advise when you're ready for the next one. 409-39256.
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0: 10-4, reference to Young, 7 short, 1 criminal, summons out of Randolph County, reference simple assault, however, the court date has passed.
1: Is it open?
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1: Go ahead. Five, four, five, go ahead.

0: Can you miss it?
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0: To write a pending call, North Garnet, East Parker, North Garnet, East Parker. 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
0: You're going to be in service, Stockyard Road, facing refused treatment transport.
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0: Dr. Animal, that...
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0: Sam, I'm working on public service, Mr. Stainback, specifically.

0: Mark, any question?
1: Seven minutes.
0: We're in clear. Have a penitent 21.

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0: And 14, go ahead.
1: Victor David Bieber, 6065. I'm going to get right here off 85 on the 215 exit.
0: Central EMS Central City First Responders, EMS Central City First Responders responding emergency traffic to 166th Avenue Road, Lowe's Home Improvement, 166th Avenue Road, Lowe's Home Improvement. Rips to an approximately 40-year-old female, conscious and breathing. She fell loading an appliance. Has broken something in her foot. It is bleeding through her shoe. Just clear 18-06.
2: Central, medic 2 will be en route.
0: 18-06.
2: Central, they've asked for the entrance. We need to come in.

0: Medic 2. Thereabouts, I'm coming to middle door.
1: Come on.

0: Oh, yeah.
1: 10-4. I have a pending 10-21 with clear. I believe it's going to be rushed at previous trespassing call airport ready. The caller didn't wish for you to come out, but she just wants law enforcement to give her a call. 10-4.

0: 接着往上。也发现昨天就是刚这个了。
1: 对吧，the middle entrance.
0: Yeah, I'm done.

0: 32 Orange.
1: 32, go ahead.
0: I'll be out at 120 Drive for reference to paper service.

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2: 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Yeah,

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1: 这好。To do the same thing. I'm going to try to make contact with VSS referencing.
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2: 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And right.

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1: So, can you put that call to public service in the candles for me, please?
2: 312, go ahead.
1: Could you put that call as public service in the cat notes for me, please? That's that property damage.
2: Double.

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1: Good.
0: 10-4, respond 1126 Maple Street, 1126 Maple Street, reference to a civil dispute.
1: Okay.

0: V4 Tensor.
1: Yeah, hello,
0: Baker 410, so if you can clear my traffic, A-Chairman, check CAD notes and reference the same, please.

T648, go ahead. And we have a public service in the CAD 4.

0: Warren County is on 3. Yes. 10-4. Need to respond to U.S. Highway 158 bypass, and it's going to be a double wide by Burger King. Rushed to an escort. Caller advised needed to go pick up her niece and nephew from residence. Sam is going to be on a gray Honda Civic.
1: Double back and work.
0: 10-4.

0: Scanning cars, 1058, I-95 northbound, 163. Three, 1058, 95 northbound, 153. Main of 1051 is disabled in the median and due to every traffic request at 1058 while he changed the tire. Go ahead.
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with 4170 Vicksburg Road with a response from a 72-year-old female constant breathing. She complains of a fall from last night. She thought she fell from the countertop to the floor. She does have some bleeding on the left elbow, feeling dizzy. 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She is a diabetic. 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

0: correction, 25. It's probably not a fault detail, but it's still the GMC.
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0: All right, white Nissan.

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0: Six of our first responders respond. Highland Creek Baptist Church, 950 Stagecoach Road. Reference to an unknown age male slumped over in a vehicle caught by somebody, a red pickup truck in the PDA. Unknown breathing status. Coach Clear 1914.
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0: 1960.

0: 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Reference to unknown issue, have a male subject slumped over in the truck. We do have law enforcement in route 1918.
1: 603 to Central, in route.
2: And 4-19-19.
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Station 4, Fire Department, can you respond to Law School Road? It's going to be Roger Road to P. Williams Road. It's going to be reference to a tree down blocking one side.

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1: Hey, hello.
0: What's up, 1423? Riley? X-ray Young 3003.
1: And when you got X-ray Young 3003.
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1: Person.
0: Lieutenant, I am from the Strath Call Unit. 32 is from the UNS email call arrived out to the Marshal's office in reference to process. I already made contact with the Marshal's regarding the same. He's going to be in route.

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0: 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He was just trying to get some work done. 10-8, see Charles or further.
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1: Yeah, let me advise, the tweet has been removed from our website.

B14, sir. That'll be 1017 to the end of. 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

0: Jackson Station 2, Fire Department, Warren County EMS, need to respond in front of 301 Hypo Street, 301 Hypo Street. Sam, it's going to be a reference to a traffic accident involving a dirt bike. Advise, have one patient, unknown if awake. Believe Sam is breathing.
1: Two strikes.

0: Quail Run, apartment B-boy. She was called in by Via Health. Realized they received a phone call from a Nicola Gilchrist in reference to her daughter having some type of crisis. The caller said the mom could not consent for the daughter due to her age, and she got frustrated and disconnected. They're requesting a welfare check on Nakia Coleman.
1: 10-4-0.
0: 10.